red, white, and blue-collar country. 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

across a stat that I don't know that I can believe. Basically, it said that only 16% of Americans read for fun on the average. Okay.

Now, I don't know if it's just me, but I feel like I know a lot of people around me that that's what they do is they read. I mean, I enjoy reading a lot. I tend to, during summer, I don't do the reading as much as like winter. I love to like curl up with a book and the fire. And I mean, I do that. But I mean, y'all think that's true? Is it just that we've got too much stuff distracting us, either doom scrolling or just binging something? We're not, you know, binging a book.

0: Okay, so last week, CMA nominations came out, and we know Ella Langley's pretty much going to own everything. In fact, Kacey Musgraves even pointed that out while she was in Milwaukee over the weekend. Hang on.
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6: Clouds will dominate tonight, with lows dipping into the low 50s. Sunshine and clouds share the sky tomorrow as temperatures climb to 71. Tomorrow night, watch for some patchy drizzle, with lows settling into the upper 50s. Thursday turns mainly cloudy, with highs reaching the mid-70s. Then Friday brings rain, about half an inch of accumulation is possible, with temperatures near the upper 60s and east winds around 10.
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0: What's up? It's Ritter. So Casey Musgraves played Pfizer for him in Milwaukee over the weekend. And while in between songs was talking about her five CMA nominations and even joked that she's just going to get swept by Ella.
1: I'm going to have to really pick out something really pretty to wear whenever I lose everything to Ella lately. She's had an amazing run.
0: And that's what I love about Casey. She's a girl. She just keeps it real, you know? Like, we know Ella's gonna win everything. And well, you know, we know she's the queen of everything with the number one song in the Billboard charts. And yep,

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5: Clouds will dominate tonight, with lows dipping into the low 50s. Sunshine and clouds share the sky tomorrow as temperatures climb to 71. Tomorrow night, watch for some patchy drizzle, with lows settling into the upper 50s. Thursday turns mainly cloudy, with highs reaching the mid-70s. Then Friday brings rain, about half an inch of accumulation is possible, with temperatures near the upper 60s and east winds around 10.
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3: Tonight will be partly cloudy with lows in the mid-50s. Clouds take over tomorrow with highs near 71, and they'll stick around into the night with lows in the low 60s. Thursday stays mostly cloudy with highs again in the low 70s. Then Friday brings rain, close to half an inch expected, temperatures in the upper 60s, and an east wind near 10.
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3: Tonight will be partly cloudy with lows in the mid-50s. Clouds take over tomorrow with highs near 71, and they'll stick around into the night with lows in the low 60s. Thursday stays mostly cloudy with highs again in the low 70s. Then Friday brings rain, close to half an inch expected, temperatures in the upper 60s, and an east wind near 10.
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2: Tonight will be partly cloudy with lows in the mid-50s. Clouds take over tomorrow with highs near 71, and they'll stick around into the night with lows in the low 60s. Thursday stays mostly cloudy with highs again in the low 70s. Then Friday brings rain, close to half an inch expected, temperatures in the upper 60s, and an east wind near 10.
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1: In late night baseball at Arizona, the Diamondbacks are still tied with Miami, 1-1 in the bottom of the eighth. The D-backs started the night 2.5 games behind San Diego for the last NL wildcard. The Padres lost. Their 8-game winning streak is over, dropping a 9-3 decision at Colorado. The Rockies had lost 8 straight. In the AL West, Houston still has a 1-game lead over the Rangers. They each won tonight. Yankees still 3.5 back at Tampa Bay in the AL East. They each won tonight. In fact, the Rays win was 2-1 over the Athletics. Junior Caminero hit a solo homer in the bottom of the ninth, his 41st home run of the year. That leads the American League. Milwaukee clinched the NL Central title again. 5-1 the win at Pittsburgh. Meanwhile, the Cubs lost at home 6-3 to Atlanta. The Dodgers shut out the Reds 4-0. Cleveland with a two-run double bottom of the ninth beat the White Sox 7-6. The Guardians now just a half game back in the division.
2: Tonight will be partly cloudy with lows in the mid-50s. Clouds take over tomorrow with highs near 71, and they'll stick around into the night with lows in the low 60s. Thursday stays mostly cloudy with highs again in the low 70s. Then Friday brings rain, close to half an inch expected, temperatures in the upper 60s, and an east wind near 10.
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1: The NBA expects to vote on expansion in Seattle and Las Vegas by the end of the calendar year. Seattle's already set with an arena for the league. Lionel Messi will play his final game for Argentina October 6th at exhibition in Buenos Aires. In Major League Baseball at Cleveland, the Guardians hit a two-run double in the bottom of the ninth to beat the first-place White Sox 7-6. Guardians now just a half game back in the AL Central. In the AL West, Houston still with a one-game lead over the Rangers. Houston and Texas each won. In the AL East, Tampa Bay and the Yankees each won. Rays still 3.5 games over New York. The Tampa Bay victory was 2-1 against the A's. Junior Caminero hit a solo homer in the bottom of the ninth, his 41st home run of the year that leads the American League. Atlanta won at the Cubs 6-3, while Milwaukee was a winner 5-1 at Pittsburgh. The Brewers clinched the NL Central title again. 11-inning wins for the Orioles and Miami.
2: Overnight, skies stay partly cloudy with lows near 54. Today brings mostly cloudy skies and highs in the low 70s, and clouds continue tonight as the low dips into the low 60s. Tomorrow stays mainly cloudy with highs again in the low 70s. Then Friday, expect rain, close to half an inch of it, with temperatures around the upper 60s and an east wind near 10.
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1: 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Reedsburg, Baraboo, Wisconsin Dells, Austin. 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
2: The NBA expects to vote on expansion in Seattle and Las Vegas by the end of the calendar year. Seattle's already set with an arena for the league. Lionel Messi will play his final game for Argentina October 6th at exhibition in Buenos Aires. In Major League Baseball at Cleveland, the Guardians hit a two-run double in the bottom of the ninth to beat the first-place White Sox 7-6. Guardians now just a half game back in the AL Central. In the AL West, Houston still with a one-game lead over the Rangers. Houston and Texas each won. In the AL East, Tampa Bay and the Yankees each won. Rays still 3.5 games over New York. The Tampa Bay victory was 2-1 against the A's. Junior Caminero hit a solo homer in the bottom of the ninth, his 41st home run of the year that leads the American League. Atlanta won at the Cubs 6-3, while Milwaukee was a winner 5-1 at Pittsburgh. The Brewers clinched the NL Central title again. 11-inning wins for the Orioles and Miami.
3: Overnight, skies stay partly cloudy with lows near 54. Today brings mostly cloudy skies and highs in the low 70s, and clouds continue tonight as the low dips into the low 60s. Tomorrow stays mainly cloudy with highs again in the low 70s. Then Friday, expect rain, close to half an inch of it, with temperatures around the upper 60s and an east wind near 10.
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1: At least three people are dead after a news helicopter crashed in Los Angeles. In a statement, NBC4 and Telemundo 52 said, quote, "We are deeply saddened to share that a helicopter providing aerial news coverage for NBC4 and Telemundo 52 was involved in a fatal accident in Los Angeles Tuesday evening." It went on to say, quote, "We extend our heartfelt condolences to the family, friends, and colleagues of those who lost their lives." President Trump claims the assassination attempt in July of 2024 was a Democratic plot against him. Attorney General Todd Blanche told reporters that new information is connected to an ongoing FBI investigation into the shooting that killed a bystander while Trump was speaking outdoors. A new study shows that families with a cat had children that are more likely to show signs of anxiety, withdrawal, or emotional struggles. One theory is that families who already have a child dealing with stress or these behavioral challenges might choose to own a cat because it's easier to manage. I'm Tammy Trujillo.
2: Overnight, skies stay partly cloudy with lows near 54. Today brings mostly cloudy skies and highs in the low 70s, and clouds continue tonight as the low dips into the low 60s. Tomorrow stays mainly cloudy with highs again in the low 70s. Then Friday, expect rain, close to half an inch of it, with temperatures around the upper 60s and an east wind near 10.
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1: I'm Brent Barnett with the Great Lakes Ag Report on Brownfield. This year's Ohio Master Farmers have made soil health central to their management. Brownfield's Nicole Heslip reports from the Ohio Conservation Tillage and Technology Conference.
2: Third-generation farmer Jerry McBride grows 1,500 acres of corn and soybeans in Hardin County using 100% no-till and cover crops. He tells Brownfield.
3: Most people don't realize that, you know, a farmer only has 50 chances to get a crop or to get a decent yield. And if you start changing things and messing it up, it hurts your pocketbook in a hurry.
2: Michael Watercutter works as a conservation agronomist for American Farmland Trust and is the fourth generation of his family to farm in Shelby County.
4: The soil is what you're farming and what you own. We need to protect that and keep that alive for the next generation to take over. And the best way to do that is to have as little tillage as possible, adopting some of these conservation practices.
2: Both were chosen for their commitment to conservation, ag leadership, and farm management. In Ada, Ohio, I'm Nicole Heslip with Brownfield.
1: A market analyst says there could still be movement in U.S. corn and soybean export projections. Jeff Peterson with Heartland Farm Partners says USDA's latest supply and demand report left the numbers unchanged, but there might be some upcoming changes.
5: I think on U.S. corn exports, just to give you an idea, total commitments right now, we've taken the

0: count the bushels that have not been shipped yet, that's up about 31.1%. And, you know, USDA is still expecting us to be up about 15.5%.
1: He tells Brownfield commitments for soybean purchases are down 18%. Peterson says several factors could still influence export demand, including crop production in South America. I'm Brent Barnett with the Great Lakes Ag Report on Brownfield.
2: Overnight, skies stay partly cloudy with lows near 54. Today brings mostly cloudy skies and highs in the low 70s, and clouds continue tonight as the low dips into the low 60s. Tomorrow stays mainly cloudy with highs again in the low 70s. Then Friday, expect rain, close to half an inch of it, with temperatures around the upper 60s and an east wind near 10.
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1: At least three people are dead after a news helicopter crashed in Los Angeles Tuesday night. Several news choppers were circling above a bus accident that claimed two lives in the Chatsworth neighborhood when the helicopter went down. The helicopter was operated by NBC4 and Telemundo 52. The House has passed a Democratic-backed war powers resolution aimed at limiting President Trump's military actions in Iran. Sponsored by Representative Seth Moulton, the resolution drew support from seven Republicans, up from four when similar measures were considered earlier. The vote marks the third time the House has approved a war powers resolution related to Iran. Dolly Parton's hotel in Music City is opening its doors. Her development team says the Songteller Hotel in downtown Nashville began a soft opening this week, just 3 weeks after the country legend's death. It features a 20,000-square-foot museum dedicated to her personal archive. It officially opens to the public on September 29th. I'm Tammy Trujillo.
2: Overnight, skies stay partly cloudy with lows near 54. Today brings mostly cloudy skies and highs in the low 70s, and clouds continue tonight as the low dips into the low 60s. Tomorrow stays mainly cloudy with highs again in the low 70s. Then Friday, expect rain, close to half an inch of it, with temperatures around the upper 60s and an east wind near 10.
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1: Let cooler heads prevail in this trade war. I'm Erin Anderson with the Brownfield Dairy Update. Ted McKinney with the National Association of State Departments of Agriculture says the continued tensions between the U.S. and Canada are concerning. McKinney says U.S. agriculture has benefited from the trading relationship with Canada, and expanded tariffs will have consequences.
2: It's not as direct as I want to buy that combine. It's now 100% more expensive because of tariffs. It's not that simple. It's parts, it's pieces, it's cross-functional. So without any doubt, we've got to bring this to closure.
1: McKinney says there are also long-standing Canadian dairy policies that need to be addressed through the U.S.-Mexico-Canada agreement.
2: Milk, dry milk powder and butter were the best examples. Now, to their credit, they minimized how much of that was occurring. There's still some, but they've been reformulating their product. You know, when you put it under a different or brand new tariff code, you've taken it out of USMCA.
1: He says there's too much mutually beneficial trade among the three countries to let that trading relationship deteriorate. Cash dairy prices were mostly up Tuesday at the Chicago Mercantile Exchange. Dry whey was up a quarter to 76 and a quarter. Two sales were reported ranging from 76 to 76 and a quarter. 40-pound cheese blocks were up 1.5 to 143 and a half. Nine sales were reported ranging from 141 to 144 and a half. Cheese barrels were unchanged at 144. No sales were reported. Butter was down 1.5 to 135 and a half. Eight sales were reported, ranging from 134 and a quarter to 136. Nonfat dry milk was up 4 to 203 and a half. Three sales were reported, ranging from 202 to 203 and a quarter. I'm Erin Anderson with the Brownfield Dairy Update.
3: Overnight, skies stayed partly cloudy with lows near 54. Today brings mostly cloudy skies and highs in the low 70s, and clouds continue tonight as the low dips into the low 60s. Tomorrow stays mainly cloudy with highs again in the low 70s. Then Friday, expect rain, close to half an inch of it, with temperatures around the upper 60s and an east wind near 10.
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Country 104.9 WNFM. Welcome to Mike in the Morning for this Hump Day Wednesday. This is our 16th day of September. Getting ready for our Wisconsin Ag News headlines. We'll go over our weather details. What we got out here this morning? I think we're like partly cloudy at 56 here at Country 104.9. And we should top out in the low 70s, just light breeze out there. And then rain maybe moving in tonight, but then it takes off on Friday and takes us into next week. All right. We'll have some details coming up for you here in just a little bit. I've got music from Dustin Lynch, Shaboozy and Jelly Roll, and Blake Shelton. They'll get things started. And, of course, we're going to fill you in with

0: things happening around the listening area. And we got to sign some more folks up here for the Luke Bryan tickets we're going to be giving away. All right. Yeah, we teamed up with Energy Services Incorporated. In fact, well, let's hear about that right now.
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4: I'm Nicole Kresslev with Ag Headline News on Brownfield. The USDA has announced a new plan to chart a path forward for American renewable energy.
5: It is essential that we open more markets to our U.S. biofuels for on-road transportation, for aviation, and for marine fuel markets.
4: The Senate Ag Committee is scheduled to vote again on the Farm Bill on Wednesday.
6: Time to bury the hatchet and come together and get something done for this country, because quite honestly, without a good food and fiber and fuel program like the Farm Bill has always been, this country's national security is greatly at risk.
4: The chairman of the U.S. Senate Ag Committee says another bridge payment is needed to help farmers navigate record high input costs.
7: The need is greater than ever before. We very definitely need another bridge payment. We're working with Senator Hovind on that.
8: There's not many days left to work. The Senate will be here longer, but they don't have a lot of actually work days left on the calendar.
4: I'm Nicole Heslop with Brownfield.
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12: Today, it's mostly cloudy with highs near 71. Clouds increase overnight and lows settle in the low 60s. Tomorrow brings more clouds with only limited sunshine and highs climb back into the low 70s, followed by a partly cloudy night with lows dropping into the mid 50s. Then Friday looks unsettled, with periods of rain expected and about half an inch of accumulation, temperatures in the upper 60s, and east winds around 10.
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Country, 104.9 WNFM. Dustin Lynch. All right, I've got Luke Bryan and Tyler Hubbard coming your way here, and probably a good time as any to get you signed up here to have a chance to win a pair of tickets to go see Luke Bryan at Alpine Valley Saturday, September 26th, his Word on the Street tour. And again, we've teamed up with Energy Services Incorporated. 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You'll see Drew Baldridge and others there waiting to entertain you on the 27th. And, of course, if you'll see, click here to enter. Do that. Fill out that sheet and hit the send button. And good luck. We'll be calling you, hopefully, down the road real soon. Right now, Tyler Hubbard on Country 104.9 WNFM.

Country 104.9 WNFM, Luke Bryan and Crash My Party. I'm not sure when they're drawing that. I think it's going to be early next week for, you know, if you sign up, if you have a chance. I thought maybe this weekend, but I'll have to do some double checking here with the crew and find out what the word is on that. Anyway, I've got more music coming up for you here in just a moment. Right now, a reminder for you, Baraboo Night Market is happening this Friday evening, 5 to 9, right on the square in downtown Baraboo. Food trucks there. They're going to have live music. There's craft beer and beverages. One-of-a-kind shopping all waiting for you. So it's all being hosted by the Baraboo Young Professionals. Oh, there's something there for everybody, I swear. So come on out and have a good time this coming Friday evening. Rascal Flatts, Lainey Wilson with John Mayer on Country 104.9 WNFM.

0: Country 104.9 WNFM Rascal Flatts. In just a moment, we'll get you our morning Wisconsin Agribusiness News Report. We'll have a couple other good things in there, including our weather. Got a nice day today, but then might change tonight. All right. We'll have the details for you. Zach John King, Scotty McCreary with Hootie and the Blowfish, and Corey Kent are on the way on Country 104.9 WNFM.
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2: Nicole Heslip with Agribusiness News. I'm Brownfield. You've heard about the elite genetics and advanced agronomic performance, but did you know that Pioneer Brand's Z-Series soybeans have proven yield advantages over competitors? Plant Pioneer. Wisconsin has confirmed its first detection of highly pathogenic avian influenza in a commercial poultry flock as the disease moves across the upper Midwest. State veterinarian Darlene Conkle tells Brownfield.
3: We will be looking out more closely for it as we get into this season of the year. You know, there's added pressure in the environment from wildlife, and also we tend to just see more cases this time of year.
2: Conkle says nearby poultry and dairy producers have been notified about the positive commercial turkey flock in Barron County near the Minnesota border, and a control zone has been established.
3: If we're suspicious of highly pathogenic avian influenza, the testing costs for that disease are covered by USDA.
2: Since the beginning of August, several outbreaks have been reported in South Dakota, and Minnesota has had two reports this September. The USDA has announced a new plan to chart a path forward for American renewable energy. Ag Secretary Brooke Rollins says the American biofuels trade outlook has four key pillars, starting with efforts to increase on-road ethanol blending.
4: USDA will identify breakthrough markets like in Latin America and Southeast Asia. They are prime for E10 adoption.
2: The impact of data centers continues to be a topic of discussion among farmers. Brownfield's Kellen Havakin has more from Husker Harvest Days.
5: Southeast Kansas farmer Ben Beller says he has mixed feelings, but is worried that the heat produced could impact crop health.
6: The heat could help it on the right years, and it's going to hurt it on the wrong years. Personally, I guess I'd say I don't know enough yet.
5: South Central Nebraska producer Michael Dibern says there could be an increase in electrical rates and loads.
7: What we've been hearing over the last few years is that we're kind of running out of electrical demand or electrical power.
5: Northeast Nebraska farmer Greg Anderson says further expansion could reduce water supplies and raise land rates.
8: Farmers want to see their generational farms continue and not be sold out to a corporation that could care less, perhaps, about whatever footprint they might leave.
5: I'm Kellen Havakin for Brownfield.
2: The Senate Ag Committee is scheduled to vote again on the Farm Bill on Wednesday, and the South Dakota Farmers Union president expects it to advance. However, Doug Somke says a path forward beyond the Ag Committee could be challenging, given the damage that's been done to the Farm Bill coalition.
9: Without a good food and fiber and fuel program like the Farm Bill has always been, this country's national security is greatly at risk.
2: I'm Nicole Heslip with Brownfield.
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2: Today, it's mostly cloudy with highs near 71. Clouds increase overnight and lows settle in the low 60s. Tomorrow brings more clouds with only limited sunshine and highs climb back into the low 70s, followed by a partly cloudy night with lows dropping into the mid 50s. Then Friday looks unsettled, with periods of rain expected and about half an inch of accumulation, temperatures in the upper 60s, and east winds around 10.
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Country, 1049 WNFM, Zach John King, getting to drinking. All right. I have our final set here for this hour. It includes Morgan Wallen. I got a note here about Morgan. I think I'll find that one. Thomas Rhett. You'll also be hearing from Jason Aldean and Brad Paisley on Country 104.9 WNFM.

0: Country 104.9 WNFM, Morgan Wallen, and I Got Better. Morgan fans are buzzing because he shared a picture on social media that looks a lot like the artwork from Grand Theft Auto 6. Yeah, I guess he's not the only music star that posted scenes from GTA 6. There's also posts by Travis Scott, Metro Boomin, and Future. So now the fans are sure that Morgan Wallen's music is going to be featured in the game. So we'll see. Anyway, welcome to the 6 o'clock hour on this Wednesday morning. Nice to have you along. Got a pretty good-looking day coming our way. So, yeah, should be in the low 70s, just a light breeze out there. Weather details are on the way here, but right now, in just a moment, we'll be having our morning livestock report. Then we'll check out the weather and start the music back up again with Taylor Swift and Luke Combs on Country 104.9 WNFM.
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4: 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Direct cash cattle trade activity was quiet Tuesday. Bids were at $224 live in the South and $342 to $350 dressed in the North. Asking prices remained elusive. Significant trade volumes likely going to hold out until sometime Thursday or Friday. At the close at the Oklahoma National Stockyards, feeder steers and steer cows were $15 to $25 higher. Some unweaned steers weighing less than 500 pounds were up to $20 higher. Feeder heifers were $10 to $15 higher, and heifer cows were $15 to $20 higher. The USDA says demand was good for feeder cattle, moderate to good for calves. Quality was average with some attractive. Medium and large one feeder steer, 650 to 699 pounds, were up $350 to $388. Feeder steer, 753 to 795 pounds, were up $342 to $357. Box beef closed higher with solid demand for moderate offerings. Choice up 77 cents at $376.08. Select was $1.81 higher at $356.36. Estimated cattle slaughter was 108,000 head. Cash hogs closed higher with a solid negotiated run. Processors did

0: to get a little more aggressive in their procurement efforts Tuesday to move needed numbers. The industry continues to monitor the available supplies of market-ready hogs and hog weights and is starting to look ahead to next week's quarterly hogs and pigs report. Barrows and gilts at the National Daily Direct were up $1.76 with a weighted average of 84.58. The Iowa Minnesota had no comparison, but a weighted average of 83.60. The Western Corn Belt was up 20 cents with a weighted average of 83.61. Pork values closed lower, down 228 at 87.50. Most of the primals were sharply lower, and estimated hog slaughter was 488,000 head. At the CME, live and feeder cattle were lower on profit-taking ahead of the week's direct business and Friday's on feed numbers, and lean hog futures finished the day lower on technical selling. I'm Megan Grebner for Brownfield.
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3: Today, it's mostly cloudy with highs near 71. Clouds increase overnight and lows settle in the low 60s. Tomorrow brings more clouds with only limited sunshine and highs climb back into the low 70s, followed by a partly cloudy night with lows dropping into the mid 50s. Then Friday looks unsettled, with periods of rain expected and about half an inch of accumulation, temperatures in the upper 60s, and east winds around 10.
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Taylor Swift on Country 104.9 WNFM. Wishawa weekend coming up in downtown Wisconsin Dells. Yeah, starts Friday. I know there's always a lot of school reunion time there. It's not official, but everybody gathers over by the fire department stand there and has a good time. All night long. It's kind of like Lionel Richie. Anyway, some people are dancing on the ceilings, too. Anyway, Wishawa time starts this Friday and goes all the way through Sunday, where it caps off with the huge parade Sunday afternoon at 1:30. For a list of each day's events and times, go to wishawa.com. WOZHAWA.com. All right. Wishawa. Fun time in Native Ho-Chunk. All right. John Morgan, Cody Johnson on Country 104.9 WNFM.

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0: Country 1049 WNFM, John Morgan. World Ozone Day today. Yeah, the ozone layer is meant for protection, but it's got a hole in it. Kind of like Mike in the Morning's head. Hey, who wrote, Tom, did you write that? I should pre-read, I guess. All right. Anyway, Tom Demeen standing by. That was good. Anyway, Tom Demeen standing by here with his area news preview for you. We'll have our Wisconsin Ag News headlines. We'll get you the weather, and we'll get you right back into music here. 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
3: Here are some stories we are working on today. The Reedsburg School District will be holding a building referendum this fall to construct a new middle school. The first of several informational sessions coming up next week. We'll talk with District Administrator Tom Burkhalter. The State Patrol is planning to conduct aerial enforcement along the interstate corridor in Columbia and Dane counties this weekend. Gas prices have hit a spike. Statewide average now more than $4 a gallon. And a number of hunting seasons set to begin over the next several days, including goose and bear.
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5: I'm Nicole Kressel with Ag Headline News. I'm Brownfield. The USDA has announced a new plan to chart a path forward for American renewable energy.
6: It is essential that we open more markets to our U.S. biofuels for on-road transportation, for aviation, and for marine fuel markets.
5: The Senate Ag Committee is scheduled to vote again on the Farm Bill on Wednesday.
7: Time to bury the hatchet and come together and get something done for this country, because quite honestly, without a good food and fiber and fuel program like the Farm Bill has always been, this country's national security is greatly at risk.
5: The chairman of the U.S. Senate Ag Committee says another bridge payment is needed to help farmers navigate record high input costs.
8: The need is greater than ever before. We very definitely need another bridge payment. We're working with Senator Hovind on that.
9: There's not many days left to work. The Senate will be here longer, but they don't have a lot of actually work days left on the calendar.
5: I'm Nicole Heslop with Brownfield.
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11: Today, it's mostly cloudy with highs near 71. Clouds increase overnight and lows settle in the low 60s. Tomorrow brings more clouds with only limited sunshine and highs climb back into the low 70s, followed by a partly cloudy night with lows dropping into the mid 50s. Then Friday looks unsettled, with periods of rain expected and about half an inch of accumulation, temperatures in the upper 60s, and east winds around 10.
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Country 104.9 WNFM Low Cash. Good time as any to sign some folks up here to have a chance at winning Luke Bryan tickets. Luke is going to be at Alpine Valley Music Theater Saturday, September 26th for his Word on the Street tour. Got a bunch of special guests coming along, including Drew Baldridge. 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That's where Luke Bryan will pop up there. If you look over on the right side, you'll see the opening acts that he has for him. And, of course, you'll see click here to enter. That's the main thing. Punch that. 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

0: Country 104.9 WNFM, Kenny Chesney. Kenny is going to be heading out on tour, and he's going to be taking Eric Church, Sheryl Crow, and Graylin James with him, and they're going to be making some stadium stops. Yeah, they're going to be in Minneapolis. I'm sure. I see that, right? You scroll down here just a bit. Yep, at the U.S. Bank Stadium there in Minneapolis. They'll be at AmFam Field in Milwaukee, and they'll be at Soldier Field in Illinois as well. So, yeah, they'll start. Let's see, where's the... Chicago is going to be June 26th. Milwaukee will be July 10th. And where did I see the Minneapolis? May 22nd. Okay, so we got some time coming up. All right, Tom Dumeen, you ready now? Okay, Tom Dumeen with Area Sports going to be here in just a minute for you. We'll go over our weather, and then we're going to finish up this hour starting with Jason Aldean on Country 104.9. 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
1: Magnum Media Sports. Boys soccer last night. Reedsburg gets its first win of the fall, defeating Richland Center 3-1. Rylan Brooks and Noah Wenninger tallies for the Beavers. Wisconsin Dells shut down Nakusa 8-0. Amari Alcantara with two goals. Goals also from Bentley Lawyer, Noam Zarauchi, Manny Alva, Leonel Santos, Alex Oliveira, and Manuel Sanchez Hernandez. Baraboo fell to Oregon 4-1. Finn Schindler the tally for the T-Birds. Volleyball from the Badger Large. Baraboo a winner in Watertown 3-1. In the South Central, Wisconsin Dells comes from behind to defeat Waupaca 3-2, winning 15-7 in the fifth. For the Chiefs, Piper Waterman with 24 digs and 16 kills. Emma Steffen with 25 assists. Reedsburg lost at McFarland in the Badger small 3-2, dropping a 15-12 decision in the fifth. For the Beavers, Aubrey Matthews with 20 digs, Linnea Retzlaff 15 assists, Ressa Thompson 10 kills. Portage lost to Mount Horeb 3-1, Avery Olson 13 assists for the Warriors. From the Scenic Bluffs Conference, Wanniwaukee Center defeated Brookwood 3-1. Caitlin Olson, 16 digs. Bella Lemoyne, 17 assists. Hillsboro, a 3-1 winner over New Lisbon. Vida Shute with 17 digs. Michelle Hora, 16 assists. Harper Sullivan with 10 kills. Weston was swept twice in the Ridge and Valley by North Crawford and DeSoto. Girls golf, a Badger small mini meet at the Reedsburg Country Club. The Beavers placed second. Nicole Schaefer, a 50. Portage, 6. Berkeley Weber, a 43. The Badger Large Conference at Oak Ridge near Milton. Baraboo placed 7th. Ruby Brinker, a 48. The Brewers clinched the National League Central Division Championship last night, defeating the Pirates 5-1, a 4-run sixth inning does the trick. Joey Ortiz, 3 hits, 2 RBI. Luis Lara with a pair of ribbies. Bryce Terang with 4 walks. Jacob Mizorowski struck out 7 for the victory. 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
4: Today, it's mostly cloudy with highs near 71. Clouds increase overnight and lows settle in the low 60s. Tomorrow brings more clouds with only limited sunshine and highs climb back into the low 70s, followed by a partly cloudy night with lows dropping into the mid 50s. Then Friday looks unsettled, with periods of rain expected and about half an inch of accumulation, temperatures in the upper 60s, and east winds around 10.
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0: 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Bailey Zimmerman finishing up that set of music for you, and that is bringing us to our 7 o'clock news time. If you missed Tom Dineen's preview, well, he is ready to roll here with his full reports. He'll be joining you in just a minute with area news. We'll have our morning weather details in there, and we'll squeeze some other good things in between for you. Then back to music we go. Get set for George Strait, Josh Ross, and Florida Georgia Line, who is in the process of planning tours for next year. They're going to start with Stagecoach in April, and they're going to be debuting in there, and they're getting everything else lined up. So when it the closer we get, the more we'll find out, I'm sure. All right, Tom, you all set? All right, let's start pushing the buttons. I'll have the music ready on Country 104.9 WNFM.
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5: More than 70 school districts statewide will have a referendum on the ballot on November 3rd, including the Reedsburg School District. The district asking its voters to approve the ballot question to construct an $83 million middle school on the city's east side to replace the aging and failing current Webb Middle School. Here's District Administrator Tom Burkhalter.
6: Three boilers that were shut down over that time period because they had aged out and had burst, had different mechanical issues with them, on top of two electrical fires, on top of the two major burst pipes that flooded thousands of gallons into the school. So when you put this out over time and the hundreds of thousands of dollars that we had to put into the middle school just this year alone, it has become an environment where we need to get kids out.
5: The district will be holding a series of community information sessions and middle school tours. The first such is coming up Tuesday night starting at 7 o'clock. The State Patrol is planning to conduct aerial enforcement along the interstate corridor in Columbia and Dane counties on Sunday. The primary mission is public safety that includes enforcing traffic laws to help make sure drivers reach their destination safely. They'll be looking to crack down on speeding and aggressive driving. Motorists have seen a dramatic spike in the price of gasoline as of late. Prices up nearly 25 cents a gallon in the last month. The statewide average now well over $4 a gallon. And a number of hunting seasons are set to begin this weekend statewide, including goose and bear. You can get the latest hunting calendar and regulations online at dnr.wi.gov. Now you're up to date. I'm Tom Dineen, Magnum Media News.
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5: Here are

0: today's death notices. Mary Comers, age 87 of Reedsburg, passed away August 18th. Funeral services will be held today at 2 o'clock at the Farber Funeral Home in Reedsburg. Visitation from noon until the time of the service. Mary Comers, age 87, Reedsburg. Catherine Stenner, age 53 of Reedsburg, passed away September 5th. She is survived by her mother, Nancy Stingley, sister, Karina and Jeff Wormett, brothers, Gary and Victoria Stingley, and Charles and Nicole Stingley. A celebration of life will be held Saturday at 1 o'clock at the Fuchs Center in Reedsburg. The Farber Funeral Home is assisting the family with the arrangements of Catherine Stenner, age 53, Reedsburg.
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4: Today, it's mostly cloudy with highs near 71. Clouds increase overnight and lows settle in the low 60s. Tomorrow brings more clouds with only limited sunshine and highs climb back into the low 70s, followed by a partly cloudy night with lows dropping into the mid 50s. Then Friday looks unsettled, with periods of rain expected and about half an inch of accumulation, temperatures in the upper 60s, and east winds around 10.
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Country 104.9 WNFM, George Strait. This reminder for you, it's going on now through the end of the month, and that is the Columbia County Public Health holding their fifth annual community diaper drive. Yes, right through the end of the month, if you would bring packages of diapers and or wipes to the Columbia County Health and Human Services Building at 111 East Mullet in Portage. It's much appreciated. All right. Oh, we've got some other things going on here, too. I'll try and fill you in with as many as I can here before they kick me out. All right. Kane Brown with Lauren Elena and Russell Dickerson right now on Country 104.9 WNFM.

Country 104.9 WNFM, Kane Brown and Lauren Elena bringing us to birthday time so we can find out who is celebrating on this 16th day of September. Janice Smalley, Wisconsin Dells, got a birthday going on today. If you haven't seen Janice out and about, wish her a very happy one, won't you? All your family and many, many friends wishing you the best, Janice. Sharing birthdays with her today. Oh, let's see. We got here going. Oh, Ed Begley Jr. is 77 today. He's been on so many shows over the years. Mickey Rourke is 74 today. Randy the Ram, remember that in the wrestler movie? He really looked rough in her. Magician David Copperfield is 70. Jennifer Tilly is 68 today. Molly Shannon, 62. Amy Poehler, 55. And Alexis Bledel. Am I saying that right? Rory there from the Gilmore Girls is 45 today. Happy birthday if it's your birthday today. Yes, and if you've got

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Happy to get the word out there for you. 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
3: 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Boys soccer last night. Reedsburg gets its first win of the fall, defeating Richland Center 3-1. Rylan Brooks and Noah Wenninger tallies for the Beavers. Wisconsin Dells shut down Nakusa 8-0. Amari Alcantara with two goals. Goals also from Bentley Lawyer, Noam Zarauchi, Manny Alva, Lionel Santos, Alex Oliveira, and Manuel Sanchez Hernandez. Baraboo fell to Oregon 4-1. Finn Schindler the tally for the T-Birds. Volleyball from the Badger Large. Baraboo a winner in Watertown 3-1. In the South Central, Wisconsin Dells comes from behind to defeat Waupaca 3-2, winning 15-7 in the fifth. For the Chiefs, Piper Waterman with 24 digs and 16 kills. Emma Steffen with 25 assists. Reedsburg lost at McFarland in the Badger small 3-2.

0: dropping a 15-12 decision in the fifth. For the Beavers, Aubrey Matthews with 20 digs, Linnea Retzlaff 15 assists, Ressa Thompson 10 kills. Portage lost to Mount Horeb 3-1, Avery Olson 13 assists for the Warriors. From the Scenic Bluffs Conference, Wanniewaukx Center defeated Brookwood 3-1, Caitlin Olson 16 digs, Bella Lemoyne 17 assists. Hillsboro, a 3-1 winner over New Lisbon, by Deschutes with 17 digs, Michelle Hora 16 assists, Harper Sullivan with 10 kills. Weston was swept twice in the Ridge and Valley by North Crawford and DeSoto. Girls golf, a Badger small mini meet at the Reedsburg Country Club. The Beavers placed second. Nicole Schaefer, a 50. Portage, 6. Berkeley Weber, a 43. The Badger large conference at Oak Ridge near Milton. Baraboo placed 7th. Ruby Brinker, a 48. The Brewers clinched the National League Central Division championship last night, defeating the Pirates 5-1. A 4-run sixth inning does the trick. Joey Ortiz, 3 hits, 2 RBI. Luis Lara with a pair of ribbies. Bryce Terang with 4 walks. Jacob Mizorowski struck out 7 for the victory. Tonight on 97.3 FM and AM 1400, it's the Brewers and Pirates at 5:05. Magnum Media Sports.
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12: Today, it's mostly cloudy with highs near 71. Clouds increase overnight and lows settle in the low 60s. Tomorrow brings more clouds with only limited sunshine and highs climb back into the low 70s. Followed by a partly cloudy night with lows dropping into the mid-50s. Then Friday looks unsettled, with periods of rain expected and about half an inch of accumulation, temperatures in the upper 60s, and east winds around 10.
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Country, 104.9 WNFM, Stella Lefty. Well, we're getting ready to close down our 7 o'clock hour. Before we go and do that, though, I want to make sure that we can get somebody signed up here for our chance at winning Luke Bryan tickets. He's going to be at Alpine Valley Music Theater in Troy, Saturday, September 26th. Got a bunch of opening acts there, which includes Drew Baldridge. And we have teamed up with Energy Services Incorporated to help do that. 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Well, Luke Bryan tickets are going out the door here in the very near future. 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

0: Country 104.9 WNFM, Morgan Wallen. In just a minute, it's Tom Dineen time. He'll be along here with area news for you. We'll have our morning weather details, and then we'll get you right back to music. I have Graylin James on tap, and he is going to be with Kenny Chesney on his tour, along with Eric Church. Jason Aldean's coming, and Miranda Lambert is right after the weather on Country 104.9 WNFM.
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2: There are more than 70 school districts in the state that will have a referendum on the ballot on November 3rd, including the Reedsburg District. The district is looking to build a new middle school on the city's east side to replace the aging and failing current middle school. Numerous mechanical issues hampered learning last year. Here's District Administrator Tom Burkhalter.
3: Three boilers that were shut down over that time period because they had aged out and had burst, had different mechanical issues with them, on top of two electrical fires, on top of the two major burst pipes that flooded thousands of gallons into the school. So when you put this out over time and the hundreds of thousands of dollars that we had to put into the middle school just this year alone, it has become an environment where we need to get kids out of.
2: The district will be hosting a series of community information sessions, the first of which is Tuesday night at Webb Middle School from 7 until 8 o'clock. The State Patrol will be doing aerial enforcement along the interstate corridor in Columbia and Dane counties this weekend. The primary mission is public safety, cutting down on those who choose to speed or drive aggressively, and to make sure drivers reach their destinations safely. Drivers have seen an increase in gas prices as of late, up about 25 cents a gallon in the last month. The statewide average now well over $4 a gallon. And more hunting season slated to begin in the coming days, including bear and goose. For a complete list of the calendar and regulations, you can go to dnr.wi.gov. Now you're up to date. I'm Tom Demean, Magnum Media News.
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8: Today, it's mostly cloudy with highs near 71. Clouds increase overnight and lows settle in the low 60s. Tomorrow brings more clouds with only limited sunshine and highs climb back into the low 70s, followed by a partly cloudy night with lows dropping into the mid 50s. Then Friday looks unsettled, with periods of rain expected and about half an inch of accumulation, temperatures in the upper 60s, and east winds around 10.
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A reminder for you, the Hill and Valley 2026 Exploration Tour is coming up this Saturday and Sunday. 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Yeah, it's a.

it's always fun to go and see these folks actually working in their studios and such. It's very cool. Something different for you. All right. Hope you get a chance to go. Tyler Hubbard, Ella Langley, Billy Currington, and Thomas Rhett on Country 104.9 WNFM.

0: Country, 104.9 WNFM, one half of Florida Georgia Line, Tyler Hubbard. And the big news is they're going to be heading out on a tour. Well, maybe they'll be out on tour next year. They're for sure going in April to the Stagecoach Festival that's going to be going on. Always fun. All right. I have area sports with Tom Demeen on the way for you. We'll go over that morning weather. We'll have Luke Combs and Morgan Wallen with Post Malone coming your way on Country 104.9 WNFM.
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3: 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Boys soccer last night. Reedsburg gets its first win of the fall, defeating Richland Center 3-1. Ryland Brooks and Noah Wenninger tallies for the Beavers. Wisconsin Dells shut down Nakusa 8-0. Amari Alcantara with two goals. Goals also from Bentley Lawyer, Noam Zarauchi, Manny Alva, Lionel Santos, Alex Oliveira, and Manuel Sanchez Hernandez. Baraboo fell to Oregon 4-1. Finn Schindler the tally for the T-Birds. Volleyball from the Badger Large. Baraboo a winner in Watertown 3-1. In the South Central, Wisconsin Dells comes from behind to defeat Waupaca 3-2, winning 15-7 in the fifth. For the Chiefs, Piper Waterman with 24 digs and 16 kills. Emma Steffen with 25 assists. Reedsburg lost at McFarland in the Badgers small 3-2, dropping a 15-12 decision in the fifth. For the Beavers, Aubrey Matthews with 20 digs.

0: Linnea Retzlaff, 15 assists. Ressa Thompson, 10 kills. Portage lost to Mount Horeb 3-1. Avery Olson, 13 assists for the Warriors. From the Scenic Bluffs Conference, Wanniwaukee Center defeated Brookwood 3-1. Caitlin Olson, 16 digs. Bella Lemoyne, 17 assists. Hillsboro, a 3-1 winner over New Lisbon. By the shoot with 17 digs. Michelle Hora, 16 assists. Harper Sullivan with 10 kills. Weston was swept twice in the Ridge and Valley by North Crawford and DeSoto. Girls golf, a Badger small mini-meet at the Reedsburg Country Club. The Beavers placed second. Nicole Schaefer, a 50. Portage, 6. Berkeley Weber, a 43. The Badger large conference at Oak Ridge near Milton. Baraboo placed 7th. Ruby Brinker, a 48. The Brewers clinched the National League Central Division Championship last night, defeating the Pirates 5-1. A 4-run sixth inning does the trick. Joey Ortiz, 3 hits, 2 RBI. Luis Lara with a pair of ribbies. Bryce Terang with 4 walks. Jacob Mizorowski struck out 7 for the victory. Tonight on 97.3 FM and AM 1400, it's the Brewers and Pirates at 5:05. 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
3: Today, it's mostly cloudy with highs near 71. Clouds increase overnight and lows settle in the low 60s. Tomorrow brings more clouds with only limited sunshine and highs climb back into the low 70s, followed by a partly cloudy night with lows dropping into the mid 50s. Then Friday looks unsettled, with periods of rain expected and about half an inch of accumulation, temperatures in the upper 60s, and east winds around 10.
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Speaking of Luke, how about Luke Bryant? 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And we have teamed up with Energy Services Incorporated here at Country 104.9. 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And you'll see Luke Bryan pop up there, and you'll see where Drew Baldridge is and Ray Lynn. So the main thing, look for the click here. That's what you want to do. 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
1: 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We'll have our morning weather details in there. And then we're going to jump right back into music. 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
5: More than 70 school districts statewide will have a referendum on the ballot on November 3rd, including the Reedsburg School District. The district asking its voters to approve the ballot question.

0: construct an $83 million middle school on the city's east side to replace the aging and failing current Webb Middle School. Here's District Administrator Tom Burkhalter.
1: Three boilers that were shut down over that time period because they had aged out and had burst, had different mechanical issues with them, on top of two electrical fires, on top of the two major burst pipes that flooded thousands of gallons into the school. So when you put this out over time and the hundreds of thousands of dollars that we had to put into the middle school just this year alone, it has become an environment where we need to get kids out of.
0: The district will be holding a series of community information sessions and middle school tours. The first such is coming up Tuesday night starting at 7 o'clock. The State Patrol is planning to conduct aerial enforcement along the interstate corridor in Columbia and Dane counties on Sunday. The primary mission is public safety that includes enforcing traffic laws to help make sure drivers reach their destination safely. They'll be looking to crack down on speeding and aggressive driving. Motorists have seen a dramatic spike in the price of gasoline as of late. Prices up nearly 25 cents a gallon in the last month. The statewide average now well over $4 a gallon. And a number of hunting seasons are set to begin this weekend statewide, including goose and bear. You can get the latest hunting calendar and regulations online at dnr.wi.gov. Now you're up to date. I'm Tom Demeen, Magnum Media News.
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3: Today, it's mostly cloudy with highs near 71. Clouds increase overnight and lows settle in the low 60s. Tomorrow brings more clouds with only limited sunshine and highs climb back into the low 70s, followed by a partly cloudy night with lows dropping into the mid 50s. Then Friday looks unsettled, with periods of rain expected and about half an inch of accumulation, temperatures in the upper 60s, and east winds around 10.
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Country 1049 WNFM, Morgan Wallen, and I'm the problem. That's what they say around here. Yes, I am the problem. All right. Let's sign somebody up here right away here for the chance at those Luke Bryan tickets we're giving away. He's going to be at Alpine Valley Saturday, September 26th. That'll be in Troy, and we have teamed up with Energy Services Incorporated. 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All right, good luck from all of us here on Country 104.9. 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

0: Carrie Underwood on Country 104.9 WNFM. Getting ready for my final set for this Wednesday. Got an information break lined up for you here. And then it's Chase Bryant, Chris Stapleton, Morgan Wallen, and Luke Bryan himself. Going to shake things up. All right. Mike in the Morning, Sin. Thanks so much for joining me here on Country 104.9. I'll be back with you again tomorrow morning at 5 a.m. All right. Bruce the Boomer Gatta, he is ready to take over the controls and get you through the midday. Everything starts right after we hear from Jim Gavin from Gavin Brothers Auction and Real Estate. We're going to see what's coming up on their calendar right here on Country 104.9 WNFM. Enjoy the rest of your day, everybody.
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0: Today, it's mostly cloudy with highs near 71. Clouds increase overnight and lows settle in the low 60s. Tomorrow brings more clouds with only limited sunshine and highs climb back into the low 70s, followed by a partly cloudy night with lows dropping into the mid 50s. Then Friday looks unsettled, with periods of rain expected and about half an inch of accumulation, temperatures in the upper 60s, and east winds around 10.
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4: Clouds hang around through midday with highs near 71. Tonight stays overcast, lows settling into the upper 50s. Tomorrow brings more of the same, mostly cloudy with highs again in the low 70s, then partly cloudy overnight with lows back in the upper 50s. Friday, rain develops around a quarter inch possible. Highs holding in the low 70s, lows again in the upper 50s, winds out of the east around 10.
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on the Midday Show for your Wednesday Jelly Roll. Hi, Boomer Gulla. I don't know about you. If you're a Brewers fan, you'll sign up for any, you know, quick alert, you know, signal, breaking Brewers story, whatever. But, talk about getting bombarded after last night, right? The Brewers winning at Pittsburgh, the Cubs losing at home to the Braves. And thanks to Adam McKelvey, Brewers beat writer for MLB.com, this information. The division was formed, NL Central, was formed in 1994. And the Brewers are the first team to win it 4 years in a row. They have also won it 5 of the last 6 years and 6 of the last 9. Pretty darn good run, huh? So the Brewers celebrated last night, clinching the NL Central Division. On the way, Dylan Marlowe, Dylan Scott. We've got Rodney Atkins, Kane Brown, and right now, Derek Spentley.

0: couple of Dylans there. Dylan Marlowe, Dylan Scott on this Wednesday midday. Time for our random fact. 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
12: Clouds hang around through midday with highs near 71. Tonight stays overcast, lows settling into the upper 50s. Tomorrow brings more of the same, mostly cloudy with highs again in the low 70s, then partly cloudy overnight with lows back in the upper 50s. Friday, rain develops around a quarter inch possible. Highs holding in the low 70s, lows again in the upper 50s, winds out of the east around 10.
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Country 104.9 WNFM with Lauren Alena teaming up with Chase Matthew. Well, we've got upper 50s right now, a mix of clouds and sun for your Wednesday midday. Closing out hour one with Shaboozy and Luke Bryan. Stick around, right back with Toby Keith, Corey Kent, Sugarland, Jake Owen, and

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On the Midday Show, Jake Owen here at Country 104.9 WNFM. Well, Luke Bryan's farm tour this year, we're in the states of Indiana, Ohio, and Pennsylvania. But you know what? He is coming to Wisconsin. You could go. The Word on the Street tour coming to Alpine Valley Music Theater Saturday, September 26. He'll bring along special guests Drew Baldridge, Lauren Watkins, Ray Lynn, and DJ Rock for that Saturday, September 26 performance. And you could go. All you got to do is go to our website right now, WNFMCountry.com, WNFMCountry.com. Scroll to where it says click here to enter to win a pair of tickets to the Word on the Street tour with Luke Bryan. 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

0: I kept looking at the song title, and it sounds like a modern-day survival kit, huh? 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
2: 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Luke Bryan is coming to Alpine Valley. 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
4: Here are some stories we are working on today. The Reedsburg School District will be holding a building referendum this fall to construct a new middle school. The first of several informational sessions coming up next week. We'll talk with District Administrator Tom Burkhalter. The State Patrol is planning to conduct aerial enforcement along the interstate corridor in Columbia and Dane counties this weekend. Gas prices have hit a spike. Statewide average now more than $4 a gallon. And a number of hunting seasons set to begin over the next several days, including goose and bear.
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3: Clouds hang around through midday with highs near 71. Tonight stays overcast, lows settling into the upper 50s. Tomorrow brings more of the same, mostly cloudy with highs again in the low 70s, then partly cloudy overnight with lows back in the upper 50s. Friday, rain develops around a quarter inch possible. Highs holding in the low 70s, lows again in the upper 50s, winds out of the east around 10.
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That's Ella Langley's song she wrote with Hardy from her Dandelion album, her fourth single, When You're Hot, You're Hot. On our way to a local news update with Tom Demeen, but first time for Bailey Zimmerman, and now Florida Georgia Line.

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4: There are more than 70 school districts in the state that will have a referendum on the ballot on November 3rd, including the Reedsburg District. The district is looking to build a new middle school on the city's east side to replace the aging and failing current middle school. Numerous mechanical issues hampered learning last year. Here's District Administrator Tom Burkhalter.
5: Three boilers that were shut down over that time period because they had aged out and had burst, had different mechanical issues with them, on top of two electrical fires, on top of the two major burst pipes that flooded thousands of gallons into the school. So when you put this out over time and the hundreds of thousands of dollars that we had to put into the middle school just this year alone, it has become an environment where we need to get kids out of.
4: The district will be hosting a series of community information sessions, the first of which is Tuesday night at Webb Middle School from 7 until 8 o'clock. The State Patrol will be doing aerial enforcement along the interstate corridor in Columbia and Dane counties this weekend. The primary mission is public safety, cutting down on those who choose to speed or drive aggressively, and to make sure drivers reach their destinations safely. Drivers have seen an increase in gas prices as of late, up about 25 cents a gallon in the last month. The statewide average now well over $4 a gallon. And more hunting season slated to begin in the coming days, including bear and goose. For a complete list of the calendar and regulations, you can go to dnr.wi.gov. Now you're up to date. I'm Tom Demeen, Magnum Media News.
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4: Clouds hang around through midday.

0: highs near 71. Tonight stays overcast, lows settling into the upper 50s. Tomorrow brings more of the same, mostly cloudy with highs again in the low 70s, then partly cloudy overnight with lows back in the upper 50s. Friday, rain develops around a quarter inch possible. Highs holding in the low 70s, lows again in the upper 50s, winds out of the east around 10.
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And a good Wednesday noon hour to you. Hi, I'm Boomer Gala on the midday. We are at upper 60s, heading for the low 70s. Still hanging on to the mix of clouds and sun at the moment. Get set. We've got Low Cash on the way. Dustin Lynch, Stella Lefty, and Tim McGraw.

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5: Clouds hang around through midday with highs near 71. Tonight stays overcast, lows settling into the upper 50s. Tomorrow brings more of the same, mostly cloudy with highs again in the low 70s, then partly cloudy overnight with lows back in the upper 50s. Friday, rain develops around a quarter inch possible. Highs holding in the low 70s, lows again in the upper 50s, winds out of the east around 10.
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We are going to break for a local news update with Tom DeBean coming up here on Country 104.9 WNFM. But we do have time for a couple more tunes. One from Morgan Wallen and now from Dylan Scott.

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2: More than 70 school districts statewide will have a referendum on the ballot on November 3rd, including the Reedsburg School District. The district asking its voters to approve the ballot question to construct an $83 million middle school on the city's east side to replace the aging and failing current Webb Middle School. Here's District Administrator Tom Burkhalter.
3: Three boilers that were shut down over that time period because they had aged out and had burst, had different mechanical issues with them, on top of two electrical fires, on top of the two major burst pipes that flooded thousands of gallons into the school. So when you put this out over time and the hundreds of thousands of dollars that we had to put into the middle school just this year alone, it has become an environment where we need to get kids out of.
2: The district will be holding a series of community information sessions and middle school tours. The first such is coming up Tuesday night starting at 7 o'clock. The State Patrol is planning to conduct aerial enforcement along the interstate corridor in Columbia and Dane counties on Sunday. The primary mission is public safety that includes enforcing traffic laws to help make sure drivers reach their destination safely. They'll be looking to crack down on speeding and aggressive driving. Motorists have seen a dramatic spike in the price of gasoline as of late. Prices up nearly 25 cents a gallon in the last month. The statewide average now well over $4 a gallon. And a number of hunting seasons are set to begin this weekend statewide, including goose and bear. You can get the latest hunting calendar and regulations online at dnr.wi.gov. Now you're up to date. I'm Tom Demeen, Magnum Media News.
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8: Clouds hang around through midday with highs near 71. Tonight stays overcast, lows settling into the upper 50s. Tomorrow brings more of the same, mostly cloudy with highs again in the low 70s, then partly cloudy overnight with lows back in the upper 50s. Friday, rain develops around a quarter inch possible. Highs holding in the low 70s, lows again in the upper 50s, winds out of the east around 10.
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One of their best duets, Jason Aldean, Carrie Underwood, Country 104.9 WNFM. Hi, Boomer Geller on this Wednesday midday, right around 70, low 70s for our temp today. Be interesting to see now that the Brewers have clinched their four straight NL Central Division Championship. If Coach Pat Murphy decides, or Manager Pat Murphy decides to sit a few of his regulars, but then again, the Brewers are in the hunt for best record in the National League. Top two teams with the best records get a first round bye. So maybe not quite yet. 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

0: 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And then back with Morgan Wallen, Kenny Chesney, Kane and Caitlin Brown, and Shaboozy.
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1: That's Democrat David Crowley's plan. Crowley and the Democrats seem more interested in raising taxes to fund fraud than fight fraud. Crowley raised property taxes in Milwaukee County.
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12: Clouds hang around through midday with highs near 71. Tonight stays overcast, lows settling into the upper 50s. Tomorrow brings more of the same, mostly cloudy with highs again in the low 70s, then partly cloudy overnight with lows back in the upper 50s. Friday, rain develops around a quarter inch possible. Highs holding in the low 70s, lows again in the upper 50s, winds out of the east around 10.
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5: Clouds hang around through midday with highs near 71. Tonight stays overcast, lows settling into the upper 50s. Tomorrow brings more of the same, mostly cloudy with highs again in the low 70s, then partly cloudy overnight with lows back in the upper 50s. Friday, rain develops around a quarter inch possible. Highs holding in the low 70s, lows again in the upper 50s, winds out of the east around 10.
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Luke Bryan, yeah, coming to Alpine Valley Music Theater Saturday, September 26th. 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

0: look at this story, just in the nick of time. So are you feeling maxed out all the time? By that we mean mentally. Think back to the last time you were not totally maxed out mentally. According to a new report, 54% of Americans say their mental load is at maximum capacity every week. And yet 70% of people feel like they don't do enough each day due to there being only 24 hours in a day. Well, there you go. You're up against time. Around 25% say there's not enough time to spend talking with loved ones or going to the gym or seeing elderly family members. So they say, make it some me time. Plan more me time or catch-up days to focus on what matters to you. Making checklists and delegating responsibilities. And if that doesn't work, you know, usher in a scream-a-thon. Yeah, they're doing that now. A group of 100 people got together in San Fran last weekend to blow off some steam. They all screamed at the ocean. So find your body of water to scream at. 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
3: 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Crowley raised property taxes in Milwaukee County.
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11: Clouds hang around through midday with highs near 71. Tonight stays overcast, lows settling into the upper 50s. Tomorrow brings more of the same, mostly cloudy with highs again in the low 70s, then partly cloudy overnight with lows back in the upper 50s. Friday, rain develops around a quarter inch possible. Highs holding in the low 70s, lows again in the upper 50s, winds out of the east around 10.
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Hotter than the red on the cattle brand, 'cause she's a gold digger with a quick trigger, a cast iron skillet swinging lid

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Well, I'm getting reports of school districts changing the times of their sporting events for Friday, moving them up or even moving them up to Thursday because of the heavy amounts of rain expected by Friday night. Friday night into Saturday morning. So, again, the best thing to do is go to your school district's social media or website and find out the update, okay? 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
3: Clouds hang around through midday with highs near 71. Tonight stays overcast, lows settling into the upper 50s. Tomorrow brings more of the same, mostly cloudy with highs again in the low 70s, then partly cloudy overnight with lows back in the upper 50s. Friday, rain develops around a quarter inch possible. Highs holding in the low 70s, lows again in the upper 50s, winds out of the east around 10.
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Yep, next thing you know, you got another player in the transfer portal. I'm segueing into this thing pretty good. Reading an interesting article, good one, from Colton Bartholomew in Badger Extra. What Wisconsin football spent on flights during its transfer portal frenzy, which took place this past January. Phew. I don't know about you, but I used to pride myself in knowing the starters for the Badgers on offense and defense, and it's really hard for any team, I guess, in college football these days. Coming up, Blake Shelton, Lauren Elena, and Chase Matthews. We got Brett Eldridge and Luke Holmes.

0: New tune from Luke Combs on Country 104.9 WNFM. Good article today in Badger Extra from Colton Bartholomew, who writes what Wisconsin football spent on flights during its transfer portal frenzy in the offseason this past January. Is there an offseason in college football? I don't know. We'll get right to the numbers, but according to Colton's story, Wisconsin spent just north of $145,000 on airline tickets in January, a sum that doesn't include the travel reimbursements made to transfer recruits who drove to Madison. And that's just the beginning. You know, that's just the tip, you know, and goes from there. But wondering about transfer portal players, the Badgers started 9 transfers in the opener against Notre Dame and 10 last week in their win against Western Illinois. So, what'll it be like this Saturday? We'll see. Country 104.9 WNFM.
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3: This afternoon calls for mostly cloudy skies with highs near 70. Clouds increase overnight with lows in the upper 50s. Tomorrow brings considerable cloudiness and highs in the upper 60s. Then a few clouds tomorrow night as the low dips into the mid 50s. Friday, rain is possible with about half an inch of accumulation expected. Temperatures topping out in the upper 60s and east winds around 10.
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I see Ritter's all checked in and ready to go. He'll keep you company after 4 into the early evening hours, but we get some good tunes lined up before that, including this one from Jason Aldean. Tomorrow morning, join Mike in the morning at 5. 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

0: What is up? Happy Wednesday. It's Ritter with you. And I say happy because, well, today's the day to celebrate. Brewers are NL Central champs, and we got a lot of awesome concert news to talk about. Yeah, we'll get to that coming up in a few.
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4: This afternoon calls for mostly cloudy skies with highs near 70. Clouds increase overnight with lows in the upper 50s. Tomorrow brings considerable cloudiness and highs in the upper 60s. Then a few clouds tomorrow night as the low dips into the mid 50s. Friday, rain is possible with about 1/2 inch of accumulation expected. Temperatures topping out in the upper 60s and east winds around 10.
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right, y'all. I told you about it yesterday. Everything then became official. Kenny Chesney is launching the, Original Vibe Room Tour. Going to be at AmFam Field coming up in July. U.S. Bank Stadium, Minneapolis in May. Soldier Field, somewhere in the middle of that. But the coolest part, Eric Church and Rock and Roll Hall of Famer Sheryl Crow along? That's going to be a heck of a tour. By the way, tickets are going on sale next Friday.

0: What up? It's Ritter. So we got the Kenny Chesney tour announcement yesterday. Also, FGL? I didn't have that on my bingo card, and I'll get you all the details coming up.
1: Off to a good start, Alicia. I got two.
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5: 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Boys soccer last night. Reedsburg gets its first win of the fall, defeating Richland Center 3-1. Rylan Brooks and Noah Wenninger tallies for the Beavers. Wisconsin Dells shut down Nakusa 8-0. Amari Alcantara with two goals. Goals also from

0: Bentley Lawyer, Noam Zarauchi, Manny Alva, Leonel Santos, Alex Oliveira, and Manuel Sanchez Hernandez. Baraboo fell to Oregon 4-1, Finn Schindler the tally for the T-Birds. Volleyball from the Badger Large, Baraboo a winner in Watertown 3-1. In the South Central, Wisconsin Dells comes from behind to defeat Waupaca 3-2, winning 15-7 in the fifth. For the Chiefs, Piper Waterman with 24 digs and 16 kills, Emma Steffen with 25 assists. Reedsburg lost at McFarland in the Badger small 3-2, dropping a 15-12 decision in the fifth. For the Beavers, Aubrey Matthews with 20 digs, Linnea Retzla 15 assists, Ressa Thompson 10 kills. Portage lost to Mount Horeb 3-1, Avery Olson 13 assists for the Warriors. From the Scenic Bluffs Conference, Wanniwaukee Center defeated Brookwood 3-1. Caitlin Olson, 16 digs. Bella Lemoyne, 17 assists. Hillsboro, a 3-1 winner over New Lisbon. Vida Shute with 17 digs. Michelle Hora, 16 assists. Harper Sullivan with 10 kills. Weston was swept twice in the Ridge and Valley by North Crawford and DeSoto. Girls golf, a Badger small mini meet at the Reedsburg Country Club. The Beavers placed second. Nicole Schaefer, a 50. Portage, 6. Berkeley Weber, a 43. The Badger Large Conference at Oak Ridge near Milton. Baraboo placed 7th. Ruby Brinker, a 48. The Brewers clinched the National League Central Division Championship last night, defeating the Pirates 5-1, a 4-run sixth inning does the trick. Joey Ortiz, 3 hits, 2 RBI. Luis Lara with a pair of ribbies. Bryce Terang with 4 walks. Jacob Mizorowski struck out 7 for the victory. 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
1: Okay, y'all, I absolutely love this. 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Well, one city has just decided part of Lake Erie needs a brand new name. 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
9: Property taxes statewide saw the largest increase in more than three decades.
5: That's Democrat David Crowley's plan. 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Crowley raised property taxes in Milwaukee County.
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0: This afternoon calls for mostly cloudy skies with highs near 70. Clouds increase overnight, with lows in the upper 50s. Tomorrow brings considerable cloudiness and highs in the upper 60s. Then a few clouds tomorrow night as the low dips into the mid 50s. Friday, rain is possible with about half an inch of accumulation expected. Temperatures topping out in the upper 60s and east winds around 10.
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You know, I kind of like the Gulf of Wisconsin as a new name for Lake Michigan. It's Ritter. I say it in joking satire, and Cleveland City Council just the other day voted unanimously, mostly in satire, to rename a portion of Lake Erie just off the shoreline there of Cleveland, the Gulf of Cleveland. And again, this is not anything of us. It's just, if we're going to be renaming everything, why don't we just rename everything, right? Like, there's no rules anymore, right? Quite frankly, the Gulf of Cleveland does sound kind of, the Gulf of Cleveland does.

0: What up? It's Ritter hanging with you. And are you like me, as far as the Packers go, just turning the page to the next week? Like, week one didn't happen. We're ignoring this. Okay.
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10: He's a ranch hand in a pinch, man. Hotter than the red on the cattle brand. 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

horseback. Now he's a buckskin, 15 hands, 5-time team road champion.

if I officially confirmed it for y'all yesterday, but that Ella Langley record we've been watching, like waiting for her to surpass Mariah Carey. Well, I got your official update. Hang on.

0: I am firmly convinced at this point, Ella Langley's Choosin' Texas will officially be the biggest song of all time. I've been saying it for weeks, but well, now we've officially made it official that it is tied, at least. Yeah, number one, Billboard Hot 100 last week, tying Mariah Carey's All I Want for Christmas. And it looks like by next week, I will get my Christmas wish.
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13: Tonight, look for late lows near 58 under mostly cloudy skies. Tomorrow brings more clouds than sun, with highs near 69. Skies stay mostly clear tomorrow night, with lows settling into the mid-50s. Then on Friday, showers become possible with about a quarter inch expected, highs climbing back into the upper 60s, and winds out of the east around 10.
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0: All right, attention, Wisconsin hunters. 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
0: It's a real thing. Any Man Red has got the details coming up.

0: I don't know if this belongs at every deer camp or not. It's Ritter. A distillery just released a whiskey called Deer Slayer that's made with real venison. Okay, so apparently it's venison, cranberries, mushrooms, and juniper all in this. They say it's supposed to taste like a walk through the woods in fall. I enjoy smelling a walk through the woods through fall. I'm not sure that I ever just want to, like, taste it, though. I mean, I just feel like the way they're doing this whiskey, it's not like you drop your jerky in your old-fashioned. Now that, a delicacy.
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Oh, you can definitely tell fall is here, right? You're feeling it setting in. Football's back. It's kind of harvest season rolling on, and you know someone in line to grab a coffee this morning was getting a pumpkin spice drink. Meanwhile, Ritter here is still wearing shorts and flip-flops.